you once again, Rebecca. We're back. It's me, Greg O, kicking off your evening with one from Jason Derulo and Jaws. Here's Savage Love. It's Greg O till midnight on WFAV 95.1.

0: WFAV 95.1, just past 7 o'clock. We're back. It is a Tuesday evening. As Greg O inviting you to the Newton County Pumpkin Vine Fair. It's back in Kentland. And of course, you got to make plans to stop by tomorrow from 5 to 6 p.m. to meet up and say hi to Mike Rubel. Then stay for the rides and good food. It's all happening at the Newton County Fairgrounds. Don't miss it.
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5: With our big high pressure system overhead, we'll stay warm and humid for a while. We may start to see some showers and thunderstorms popping up on Thursday and especially Friday, with low pressure moving up from the Mississippi Valley. For the overnight hours, clear, and we're in the low 70s. Hot and humid on Wednesday. It'll be a sunny day, afternoon high in the low 90s, and the heat index up there around 100, so we'll be pretty uncomfortable. Maybe a shower or two by Thursday afternoon. I'm meteorologist Steve Hamilton.
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7 o'clock hour. It is Tuesday evening with Grego. Just kicked off the work week, so we got to bring the heat. More coming up from Morgan Wallen and Adele. Right now, here's Kylie Minogue. Can't get you out of my head. 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

0: WFAV 95.1, nearly 8 o'clock. It's a Wednesday evening, and it is Greg O. Still here with you all the way till midnight, inviting you to Winning Wednesday. 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
3: With our big high-pressure system overhead, we'll stay warm and humid for a while. We may start to see some showers and thunderstorms popping up on Thursday and especially Friday, with low pressure moving up from the Mississippi Valley. For the overnight hours, clear, and we're in the low 70s. Hot and humid on Wednesday. It'll be a sunny day, afternoon high in the low 90s, and the heat index up there around 100, so we'll be pretty uncomfortable. Maybe a shower or two by Thursday afternoon. I'm meteorologist Steve Hamilton.
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that I feel for you. 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I promise you that no one else will ever treat you better. 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All you gotta do is flip that switch before

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Just past 8 o'clock on this Tuesday evening. It's Greg O here till midnight. Up next, it's One Republic. Here's Need Your Love. Say it Tuesday evening on WFAV 95.1.

0: 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Just past 8 o'clock on a Tuesday evening, Greg O. reminding you it's Lottery Week, and the Illinois Lottery is celebrating more than 50 years of supporting communities across the state. 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
3: With our big high pressure system overhead, we'll stay warm and humid for a while. We may start to see some showers and thunderstorms popping up on Thursday and especially Friday, with low pressure moving up from the Mississippi Valley. For the overnight hours, clear, and we're in the low 70s. Hot and humid on Wednesday. It'll be a sunny day, afternoon high in the low 90s, and the heat index up there around 100, so we'll be pretty uncomfortable. Maybe a shower or two by Thursday afternoon. I'm meteorologist Steve Hamilton.
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Middle of your 8 o'clock hour, it is officially Tuesday evening with Greg O. Here with you till midnight, middle of your 8 o'clock hour. Let's keep it rolling with Sia. 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
3: With our big high-pressure system overhead, we'll stay warm and humid for a while. We may start to see some showers and thunderstorms popping up on Thursday and especially Friday, with low pressure moving up from the Mississippi Valley. For the overnight hours, clear, and we're in the low 70s. Hot and humid on Wednesday. It'll be a sunny day, afternoon high in the low 90s, and the heat index up there around 100, so we'll be pretty uncomfortable. Maybe a shower or two by Thursday afternoon. I'm meteorologist Steve Hamilton.
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WFAD 95.1. Just past 9 o'clock on a Tuesday evening. It's Greg O here till midnight. Still got hits coming up from Ed Sheeran and Harry Styles. Right now, here's Dasha with Austin. It's Greg O here till midnight here on WFAD 95.1.

0: WFAB 95.1. Just past 9 o'clock on a Tuesday evening, it's Grego thanking Kate Jewelers and Bourbonnais for being our workplace of the week. They were nominated by Alicia Sinsack, and Alicia and some co-workers are being treated to some delicious food from the JJC and Lindman Family McDonald's. 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
4: With our big high pressure system overhead, we'll stay warm and humid for a while. We may start to see some showers and thunderstorms popping up on Thursday and especially Friday, with low pressure moving up from the Mississippi Valley. For the overnight hours, clear, and we're in the low 70s. Hot and humid on Wednesday. It'll be a sunny day, afternoon high in the low 90s, and the heat index up there around 100, so we'll be pretty uncomfortable. Maybe a shower or two by Thursday afternoon. I'm meteorologist Steve Hamilton.
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1: But I don't understand why. See, it's burning me to hold on to this. I know this is something I gotta do, but that don't mean I want to. What I'm trying to say is that

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Getting closer to 10 o'clock. More coming up from Elton John, that is. Right now, here's Ed Sheeran. Here's Bad Habits on WFAV 95.1.

0: WFAV 95.1. Nearly 10 o'clock on a Tuesday evening. Grego reminding you it's lottery week, and the Illinois Lottery is celebrating more than 50 years of supporting communities across the state. 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
3: With our big high pressure system overhead, we'll stay warm and humid for a while. We may start to see some showers and thunderstorms popping up on Thursday and especially Friday, with low pressure moving up from the Mississippi Valley. For the overnight hours, clear, and we're in the low 70s. Hot and humid on Wednesday. It'll be a sunny day, afternoon high in the low 90s, and the heat index up there around 100, so we'll be pretty uncomfortable. Maybe a shower or two by Thursday afternoon. I'm meteorologist Steve Hamilton.
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0: 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It's past 10 o'clock on a Tuesday evening. Grego reminding you the Best One Tire is celebrating 60 years, and you're invited. 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
3: With our big high pressure system overhead, we'll stay warm and humid for a while. We may start to see some showers and thunderstorms popping up on Thursday and especially Friday, with low pressure moving up from the Mississippi Valley. For the overnight hours, clear, and we're in the low 70s. Hot and humid on Wednesday. It'll be a sunny day, afternoon high in the low 90s, and the heat index up there around 100, so we'll be pretty uncomfortable. Maybe a shower or two by Thursday afternoon. I'm meteorologist Steve Hamilton.
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WFAB 95.1, Miller, your 10 o'clock hour. It is a Tuesday evening. Greg O. still rolling in the deep with Adele. 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

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It's getting closer to 11 o'clock on a beautiful Tuesday evening. Greg O here till midnight. Still rolling with Taylor Swift. I knew it. I knew you on WFAB 95.1.

0: WFAV 95.1, almost 11 o'clock. It is officially Tuesday evening, but it's getting closer to Wednesday. And of course, we want you to know that all week long, no matter what day it is, it's Illinois Lottery Week. 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
3: With our big high pressure system overhead, we'll stay warm and humid for a while. We may start to see some showers and thunderstorms popping up on Thursday and especially Friday, with low pressure moving up from the Mississippi Valley. For the overnight hours, clear, and we're in the low 70s. Hot and humid on Wednesday. It'll be a sunny day, afternoon high in the low 90s, and the heat index up there around 100, so we'll be pretty uncomfortable. Maybe a shower or two by Thursday afternoon. I'm meteorologist Steve Hamilton.
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0: WFAV 95.1. It is just past 11 o'clock, and of course, Grego inviting you tomorrow to come out to the Best One Tire in Kankakee as Best One Tire celebrates 60 years of business. Right there in Kankakee at 1370 North Hobby Avenue tomorrow from 11 until 1. 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
4: With our big high pressure system overhead, we'll stay warm and humid for a while. We may start to see some showers and thunderstorms popping up on Thursday and especially Friday with low pressure moving up from the Mississippi Valley. For the overnight hours, clear and we're in the low 70s. Hot and humid on Wednesday. It'll be a sunny day, afternoon high in the low 90s, and the heat index up there around 100, so we'll be pretty uncomfortable. Maybe a shower or two by Thursday afternoon. I'm meteorologist Steve Hamilton.
1: 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We love that.

She'll be alright. 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

0: 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It's that time for me, Greg O, to get out of here. I am back tonight from 7 till midnight to do it all over again. Until then, enjoy the beginning of your Wednesday and kick off your day with a show so great it's got to be late. 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
3: With our big high pressure system overhead, we'll stay warm and humid for a while. We may start to see some showers and thunderstorms popping up on Thursday and especially Friday, with low pressure moving up from the Mississippi Valley. For the overnight hours, clear, and we're in the low 70s. Hot and humid on Wednesday. It'll be a sunny day, afternoon high in the low 90s, and the heat index up there around 100, so we'll be pretty uncomfortable. Maybe a shower or two by Thursday afternoon. I'm meteorologist Steve Hamilton.
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1: With our big high pressure system overhead, we'll stay warm and humid for a while. We may start to see some showers and thunderstorms popping up on Thursday and especially Friday, with low pressure moving up from the Mississippi Valley. For the overnight hours, clear, and we're in the low 70s. Hot and humid on Wednesday. It'll be a sunny day, afternoon high in the low 90s, and the heat index up there around 100, so we'll be pretty uncomfortable. Maybe a shower or two by Thursday afternoon. I'm meteorologist Steve Hamilton.
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2: With our big high pressure system overhead, we'll stay warm and humid for a while. We may start to see some showers and thunderstorms popping up on Thursday and especially Friday, with low pressure moving up from the Mississippi Valley. For the overnight hours, clear, and we're in the low 70s. Hot and humid on Wednesday. It'll be a sunny day, afternoon high in the low 90s, and the heat index up there around 100, so we'll be pretty uncomfortable. Maybe a shower or two by Thursday afternoon. I'm meteorologist Steve Hamilton.
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1: With our big high-pressure system overhead, we'll stay warm and humid for a while. We may start to see some showers and thunderstorms popping up on Thursday and especially Friday, with low pressure moving up from the Mississippi Valley. For the overnight hours, clear, and we're in the low 70s. Hot and humid on Wednesday. It'll be a sunny day, afternoon high in the low 90s, and the heat index up there around 100, so we'll be pretty uncomfortable. Maybe a shower or two by Thursday afternoon. I'm meteorologist Steve Hamilton.
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1: With our big high-pressure system overhead, we'll stay warm and humid for a while. We may start to see some showers and thunderstorms popping up on Thursday and especially Friday, with low pressure moving up from the Mississippi Valley. For the overnight hours, clear, and we're in the low 70s. Hot and humid on Wednesday. It'll be a sunny day, afternoon high in the low 90s, and the heat index up there around 100, so we'll be pretty uncomfortable. Maybe a shower or two by Thursday afternoon. I'm meteorologist Steve Hamilton.
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1: With our big high pressure system overhead, we'll stay warm and humid for a while. We may start to see some showers and thunderstorms popping up on Thursday and especially Friday, with low pressure moving up from the Mississippi Valley. For the overnight hours, clear, and we're in the low 70s. Hot and humid on Wednesday. It'll be a sunny day, afternoon high in the low 90s, and the heat index up there around 100, so we'll be pretty uncomfortable. Maybe a shower or two by Thursday afternoon. I'm meteorologist Steve Hamilton.
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1: With our big high pressure system overhead, we'll stay warm and humid for a while. We may start to see some showers and thunderstorms popping up on Thursday and especially Friday, with low pressure moving up from the Mississippi Valley. For the overnight hours, clear, and we're in the low 70s. Hot and humid on Wednesday. It'll be a sunny day, afternoon high in the low 90s, and the heat index up there around 100, so we'll be pretty uncomfortable. Maybe a shower or two by Thursday afternoon. I'm meteorologist Steve Hamilton.
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1: With our big high pressure system overhead, we'll stay warm and humid for a while. We may start to see some showers and thunderstorms popping up on Thursday and especially Friday, with low pressure moving up from the Mississippi Valley. For the overnight hours, clear, and we're in the low 70s. Hot and humid on Wednesday. It'll be a sunny day, afternoon high in the low 90s, and the heat index up there around 100, so we'll be pretty uncomfortable. Maybe a shower or two by Thursday afternoon. I'm meteorologist Steve Hamilton.
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1: With our big high pressure system overhead, we'll stay warm and humid for a while. We may start to see some showers and thunderstorms popping up on Thursday and especially Friday, with low pressure moving up from the Mississippi Valley. For the overnight hours, clear, and we're in the low 70s. Hot and humid on Wednesday. It'll be a sunny day, afternoon high in the low 90s, and the heat index up there around 100, so we'll be pretty uncomfortable. Maybe a shower or two by Thursday afternoon. I'm meteorologist Steve Hamilton.
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1: With our big high-pressure system overhead, we'll stay warm and humid for a while. We may start to see some showers and thunderstorms popping up on Thursday and especially Friday, with low pressure moving up from the Mississippi Valley. For the overnight hours, clear, and we're in the low 70s. Hot and humid on Wednesday. It'll be a sunny day, afternoon high in the low 90s, and the heat index up there around 100, so we'll be pretty uncomfortable. Maybe a shower or two by Thursday afternoon. I'm meteorologist Steve Hamilton.
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1: 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Specific rules for individual contests are also listed under the same section. 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
2: With our big high-pressure system overhead, we'll stay warm and humid for a while. We may start to see some showers and thunderstorms popping up on Thursday and especially Friday, with low pressure moving up from the Mississippi Valley. For the overnight hours, clear, and we're in the low 70s. Hot and humid on Wednesday. It'll be a sunny day, afternoon high in the low 90s, and the heat index up there around 100, so we'll be pretty uncomfortable. Maybe a shower or two by Thursday afternoon. I'm meteorologist Steve Hamilton.
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Today, the 60-year celebration, we're going to be there 11 to 1. And you'll have a chance to win some amazing prizes. We're bringing Doja Cat tickets, plus your chance to win a set of tires, oil changes for a year, and a 60-inch TV. 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I'll be out there later. 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
3: A little humid over the next couple of days, but we have that high pressure system in place, so we're not expecting any rainfall today. It'll be sunny, our afternoon high in the low 90s. Factoring in the humidity, it'll feel like about 100 by afternoon. Overnight, we're in the low 70s with a few clouds, sunny and warm and humid again on Thursday. We're expecting low 90s. We do have a very slight chance of shower or thunderstorm, a much better chance of rain coming our way Friday. I'm meteorologist Steve Hamilton.
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Matt Smith, WFAV 95.1, right there on Hobby Avenue in Kankakee at Best One Tire. I'll be there later, 11 to 1 with a broadcaster celebrating 60 years. I hope you can join me today at Best One Tire in Kankakee on Hobby Avenue between 11 and 1. Your chance to win Doja Cat tickets from WFAV for the upcoming show at the United Center. Plus, Best One Tire has your chance to win new tires, oil changes for a year. There's a 60-inch TV you could win. 11 to 1 at Best One Tire in Kankakee on Hobby Avenue. It's the Scott Show. Hey, that's me. All right, Gracie Abrams, Hit the Wall, now playing.

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4: A little humid over the next couple of days while we have that high pressure system in place, so we're not expecting any rainfall today. It'll be sunny, our afternoon high in the low 90s. Factoring in the humidity, it'll feel like about 100 by afternoon. Overnight, we're in the low 70s with a few clouds, sunny and warm and humid again on Thursday. We're expecting low 90s. We do have a very slight chance of a shower or thunderstorm, a much better chance of rain coming our way Friday. I'm meteorologist Steve Hamilton.
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That is the band Train with Drive By on WFAV 95.1, playing your favorites from the 2000s to now on the Scott Show. Good morning. Lots going on this week. Summertime continues. You know what I'm saying? Iroquois County Fair and other spots. By the way, I wanted to mention Acting Out Theater Company. They're doing that show Annie, which opens on Friday in Downtown Moments. It took a lot of work to get the stage and everything set, right? Definitely if you're looking at some entertainment, Acting Out Theater Company has an option there in Moments with their production of Annie. WFAV 95.1. Scott Smith on The Scott Show with Backstreet Boys. Yeah,

0: Today's Winning Wednesday, presented by Bricks and Minifigs and Bradley on WFAV 95.1. We have your chance at four tickets here at the Scott Show. You go to Deep River Water Park, located right there, Crown Point, Northwest Indiana, off 30. It's family fun for sure, man. The wave pool, the rides, they got the tubes if you need them for the rides, is right there. 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We have your chance to win four tickets today. 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Then you'll be entered to win. We'll get all our entries today. Bonus opportunity each hour. So 7:10 around then, a fresh opportunity. So if you listen again next hour, next chance to like put your name in the box, kind of like that thing. All right. It's Winning Wednesday on The Scott Show. Alex Warren, Ordinary, WFAV 95.1. We'll get one local winner announced tomorrow on the radio.
1: They say the holy water's watered down, and this town's lost its faith. Our colors will fade eventually, so if our time is running out, day after day, we'll make the mundane a masterpiece. Oh my, my, oh my, my love, I take one look at you, you're taking me out.

0: 620 in the morning with WFAV 95.1. All right, so you still have chance, obviously. All day we'll get you winning words for Winning Wednesday presented by Bricks and Minifigs. This hour, the keyword, the winning word is Indiana. It's Deep River Water Park. Four passes for you, well, you plus three. Unless you want to go solo four times. I think that's probably an option too. But this is a family fun opportunity. It's Indiana to 815-928-9328. 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
6: A little humid over the next couple of days, but we have that high pressure system in place, so we're not expecting any rainfall today. It'll be sunny, our afternoon high in the low 90s. Factoring in the humidity, it'll feel like about 100 by afternoon. Overnight, we're in the low 70s with a few clouds, sunny and warm and humid again on Thursday. We're expecting low 90s. We do have a very slight chance of shower or thunderstorm. A much better chance of rain coming our way Friday. I'm meteorologist Steve Hamilton.
1: 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We're kind of a big deal.

Taylor Swift, I Knew It, I Knew You, WFAB 95.1. Lots of kids' family movies. I should say family movies, probably the better term right now in theater. Of course, that was from Toy Story 5. But the Minions movie is out, and the Moana, this past weekend was the debut weekend for the live action. Well, you know what I mean. It's not the animated version of Moana. So that's out too. Plus, probably more than I'm not thinking of. On the spot, it's WFAV 95.1, playing your favorites at 6:32. And with it being so hot this week, I mean, sometimes movie, that seems like a good option. You know what I mean? All right, it's the Scott Show. Let's keep moving.

The American League defeated the National League last night in the Major League Baseball All-Star Game. 4-0 was the final score. I did not watch one pitch, hit, or anything. You know, I did, you know, growing up, I would watch it once in a while, but I actually thought about it, decided not to. Did you catch the All-Star Game? I did catch a lot of pictures and videos from night one of Noah Kahn last night at Wrigley Field. That show looked amazing. I mean, people were trying to, merch was selling out. People were seeing the show with thousands of other Noah Kahn fans. I mean, people were lined up like all day. And they're all going to do it again tomorrow. Hot and humid week, WFAV 95.1, about 6:37. I have big plans for today. I'll share those with you in 3 minutes. First to Kelly Clarkson.

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Today I have my WFAV Listen Local t-shirt on. I have my WFAV hat on. I'm very like, let's go radio. You know what I'm saying? I have it on because I'm going out to broadcast today, 11 to 1. I hope I can see you. I'll be out today at Best One Tire in Kankakee on Hobby Avenue. They're celebrating 60 years of Best One Tire, and boom, today's going to be a good time because we're going to have your chance. I'll bring Doja Cat tickets you can win, plus they'll have Best One in Kankakee on Hobby Avenue, your chance to win oil changes for a year, new set of tires. They have a 60-inch TV because of, 60 years. Should be a good broadcast, 11 a.m. till 1 o'clock. That's when I'm going to be there today. On WFAV 95.1. Again, that's the Best One Tire in Kankakee on Hobby Avenue. All right, Scott's show rolling on. We're live, we're local, playing your favorites like Harry Styles, American Girls.

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4: A little humid over the next couple of days, but we have that high pressure system in place, so we're not expecting any rainfall today. It'll be sunny, our afternoon high in the low 90s. Factoring in the humidity, it'll feel like about 100 by afternoon. Overnight, we're in the low 70s with a few clouds, sunny and warm and humid again on Thursday. We're expecting low 90s. We do have a very slight chance of shower or thunderstorm. A much better chance of rain coming our way Friday. I'm meteorologist Steve Hamilton.
5: Currently 70 degrees in Kankakee at WFAV 95.1. 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Coming up, music from Flo Rida, Tate McRae, music from Ray as well. And right now, Oasis, WFAV 95.1, live and local.

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Playing your favorites from the 2000s. So now I'm Scott Smith. I'll be at Best One Tire broadcasting today 11 to 1 on Hobby Avenue in Kankakee. Your chance to win Doja Cat tickets, maybe a new set of tires. How about oil changes for a year? How about a 60-inch TV? Because they're celebrating 60 years. Best One Tire, Kankakee, Hobby Avenue. The broadcast, the fun, the winning between 11 a.m. and 1 o'clock. And I'll be out there.

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All right, so Winning Wednesday, it's on, presented by Bricks and Minifigs, and we have four tickets today for Deep River Water Park. 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And then next hour, around 810, we'll give you another opportunity with a fresh winning word. 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

0: 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That's Ray and Where's My Husband at 7:14 on The Scott Show. All right, so the Kankakee High School Soccer Alumni Game. This will be the second year they've tried this and looking to keep growing it. Well, Friday, July 31st is the date. So if you used to play for the K's, registration's open to join them. By the way, K's football has a youth camp scheduled July 29th. BBCHS Youth Football Night for Bradley Bourbonnais is July 24th. And Bishop Mack Youth Football Camp scheduled on the 25th. They do have registration open over at the Kankakee Area YMCA for their Girls Flag Football Clinic, along with other programs like junior high school or junior high youth baseball clinic and the water polo fundamentals, among others there. All right, that's local sports brought to you by Planet Fitness in the shops of Meadowview and Kankakee and at planetfitness.com. Bubbly, Colby Calais, now on The Scott Show.
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2: Ford County officials have confirmed the county's first positive West Nile virus test of the year. The Ford County Public Health Department says the mosquito was collected on June 14th in Melvin. So far, no human cases of the disease have been reported in Ford County this year. The Ford County Health Department reminds you to get rid of standing water in your yard to help reduce the mosquito population and ask you to contact their office to let them know of any standing water in your area. That's the latest. I'm Jake Lamore on WFAV.
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4: A little humid over the next couple of days, but we have that high pressure system in place, so we're not expecting any rainfall today. It'll be sunny, our afternoon high in the low 90s. Factoring in the humidity, it'll feel like about 100 by afternoon. Overnight, we're in the low 70s with a few clouds, sunny and warm and humid again on Thursday. We're expecting low 90s. We do have a very slight chance of a shower or thunderstorm. A much better chance of rain coming our way Friday. I'm meteorologist Steve Hamilton.
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Getting the one local winner we'll announce tomorrow for the four tickets. And every hour, another opportunity to enter, all right? It's Post Malone with Morgan Wallen now at 728 on The Scott Show, WFAV 95.1, live and local.

It's Scott Smith. I'm the host of The Morning Show at WFAV 95.1. These are the important things I tell you about. You know, like the reboot of Alvin and the Chipmunks. Those movies, the last four Chipmunks movies, made a lot of money. And so, well, why not go back to the big screen? Wall Street Journal says a reboot of Alvin and the Chipmunks. They're starting work on that. Wouldn't be probably till late 2028 till it's like, you know, ready to watch on the screen and stuff. All right, the Scott Show rolling on. Carrie Underwood before he cheats at 7:35. Sunny today, high around 90, heat index of around 100.

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Zara Larson. 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

0: on Washington Avenue. We'll be there July 17th, 18th, and 19th. You'll be surrounded by the historic buildings on both sides of you. We have built the stage right there in the street. So you bring your lawn chair, you set up under the stars, and you watch the production outside.
1: 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That's the latest. I'm Jake Lamore on WFAV.
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9: A little humid over the next couple of days, but we have that high pressure system in place, so we're not expecting any rainfall today. It'll be sunny, our afternoon high in the low 90s. Factoring in the humidity, it'll feel like about 100 by afternoon. Overnight, we're in the low 70s with a few clouds, sunny and warm and humid again on Thursday. We're expecting low 90s. We do have a very slight chance of a shower or thunderstorm, a much better chance of rain coming our way Friday. I'm meteorologist Steve Hamilton.
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I'll bring Doja Cat tickets. 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All right, it's Best One Tire in Kankakee on Hobby Avenue. I hope you can join me today. 11 to 1 is when we're going to broadcast on WFAV 95.1.

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All right, WFAV 95.1. I still work here. That's good. By the way, Iroquois County Fair rocking and rolling and near Crescent City. And on Thursday, Mike Rubel will be there 5 till 6. Go stay high and then maybe check out the Demolition Derby that night. 7:30 start time. That's Thursday at the Iroquois County Fair. 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All right, Scotch Show rolling on. I got your Deep River Water Park passes. I'll get you the scoop, your chance to enter next.

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All right, so here's the prize. 4 tickets. You already got free parking when you're there. Deep River Water Park in Crown Point. 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Maybe go on a little lazy river action, wave pool, go down some slides. Wet and wild summer. All right, so Deep River Water Park. All right, go have some fun. Put on some sunscreen, you know. 815-928-WFAV is our studio line. 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F-A-M-I-L-Y, okay? 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

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Kankakee High School, they're having a soccer alumni game on Friday, July 31st. So if you, at any point, you know, played soccer for the K's, you can participate. 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K's football, by the way, their youth camp scheduled for July 29th. 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Bishop McNamara Youth Football Camp scheduled for the 25th. And registration's open for other events in our area. So check, as there's still plenty of summer left to go and be active, right? All right, WFAV 95.1. Stay cool today. It's a warm one. High of around 90, but the heat index feels, hotter than that.

0: 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This is the latest. 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Banking as it should be.
1: 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This one runs from 11 tomorrow morning until noon at the location on Briarwood Lane. Organizers of the event ask for a $5 donation, ask you to show up no more than half an hour before the start of the event, and that you follow the route outlined by Bourbonnais Police. You can find that route and more information on the Village of Bourbonnais website or its Facebook page. That's the latest. I'm Jake Lamore on WFAV.
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5: A little humid over the next couple of days while we have that high pressure system in place, so we're not expecting any rainfall today. It'll be sunny, our afternoon high in the low 90s. Factoring in the humidity, it'll feel like about 100 by afternoon. Overnight, we're in the low 70s with a few clouds, sunny and warm and humid again on Thursday. We're expecting low 90s. We do have a very slight chance of a shower or thunderstorm, a much better chance of rain coming our way Friday. I'm meteorologist Steve Hamilton.
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Best One Tire on Hobby Avenue in Kankakee, 11 to 1. I hope you can join me because since they're celebrating 60 years, Best One has your chance to win oil changes for a year. How about a new set of tires? That's 11 to 1 at Best One Tire in Kankakee.

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We're going to be here with your music, whatever you're up to, at home, at work, driving. Sienna Spyro is a rising star in the music scene. 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

Homewrecker Summer on WFAV 95.1. It's Scott in the air-conditioned studio. By the way, the American League beat the National League. Did you catch the All-Star game? Cody Bellinger was the All-Star MVP

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1: Newton County Pumpkin Vine Fair continues today at the fairgrounds just outside Kentland. Corey Groover, publicity director for the fair, has a rundown of some of today's events.
2: Earth Night will be held from 4 to 7 p.m. There'll be a cakewalk in the Domestic Arts Building at 5 o'clock. And the Brook United Methodist Church ribeye sandwich dinner starts at 5 o'clock in the Green Building. 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At 6 p.m., the 4-H night at the fair starts in the Swine Arena, followed by the Battle of the Barns. Bingo starts at 6, and the Acoustic Connection Band will be playing on the Heritage FS free stage from 6:30 to 9 p.m. And in the grandstand at 7 p.m. is a Christian music concert with Tasha Lighton.
1: 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I'm Rob West on WFAV.
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6: A little humid over the next couple of days, but we have that high pressure system in place, so we're not expecting any rainfall today. It'll be sunny, our afternoon high in the low 90s. Factoring in the humidity, it'll feel like about 100 by afternoon. Overnight, we're in the low 70s with a few clouds, sunny and warm and humid again on Thursday. We're expecting low 90s. We do have a very slight chance of shower or thunderstorm, a much better chance of rain coming our way Friday. I'm meteorologist Steve Hamilton.
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That is Ed Sheeran. I'm Scott Smith. Today, WFAV 95.1 will be at Best One Tire in Kankakee on Hobby Avenue between 11 and 1. I'll have your chance to win Doja Cat tickets. There's also a chance for you to win a new set of tires and a lot more today, 11 to 1, Best One Tire in Kankakee, WFAV.

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1: Ford County officials have confirmed the county's first positive West Nile virus test of the year. The Ford County Public Health Department says the mosquito was collected on June 14th in Melvin. So far, no human cases of the disease have been reported in Ford County this year. The Ford County Health Department reminds you to get rid of standing water in your yard to help reduce the mosquito population and ask you to contact their office to let them know of any standing water in your area. That's the latest. I'm Jake Lamore on WFAV.
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4: A little humid over the next couple of days, but we have that high pressure system in place, so we're not expecting any rainfall today. It'll be sunny, our afternoon high in the low 90s. Factoring in the humidity, it'll feel like about 100 by afternoon. Overnight, we're in the low 70s with a few clouds, sunny and warm and humid again on Thursday. We're expecting low 90s. We do have a very slight chance of shower or thunderstorm, a much better chance of rain coming our way Friday. I'm meteorologist Steve Hamilton.
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Today's the day you could win oil changes for a year. Best One Tire at 1370 North Hobby Avenue in Kankakee. I'm going to be there 11 a.m. till 1 o'clock. 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
12: A little humid over the next couple of days, but we have that high pressure system in place, so we're not expecting any rainfall today. It'll be sunny, our afternoon high in the low 90s. Factoring in the humidity, it'll feel like about 100 by afternoon. Overnight, we're in the low 70s with a few clouds, sunny and warm and humid again on Thursday. We're expecting low 90s. We do have a very slight chance of a shower or thunderstorm, a much better chance of rain coming our way Friday. I'm meteorologist Steve Hamilton.
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WFAV 95.1, Zara Larsson's Midnight Sun. And I was having a little dance party to that one from the studio here. And what a great way to start another beautiful day to be alive, peeps. Yeah, it's your girl, Best Jess, after 10 a.m. on this hump day. And I really hope you're ready to face the day. But I'll be right here with you along for the ride until 2 p.m. So you're not alone. And besides just playing your favorites all day, I'll also be giving you chances to win your way to a free family vacay. But first, a positive push for us in the right direction with our daily words of affirmation. They're inspired by our friends at Harbor House of Kankakee and Watsika. Now repeat after me. Main character energy only. I am attracting wins, blocking stress, and making today an absolute masterpiece. That's right. You're the author of your own day. Don't let things just happen, but instead steer the ship with confidence and style. Also, keep the door open for good news. Set firm boundaries against any unnecessary drama or anxiety, and just keep that affirmation in mind. Yeah, say it in the mirror. Text it to a friend. Or even repeat it under your breath whenever you feel your energy dip a bit, because you've got this. And you're even about to get the next lucky keyword for today's Winning Wednesday on WFAV after we get back to the music with Some Nights. That's fun. Some nights.

Måneskin, that's Begging on WFAV 95.1, and it's Winning Wednesday, peeps. Yeah, your next family venture could be just one text away. That's right, Spouse Jess. 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
4: We talked about Annie for months and thought what feels right for that, and downtown Moments kept coming up. 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We'll be there July 17th, 18th, and 19th. 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We have built the stage right there in the street. So you bring your lawn chair, you set up under the stars, and you watch the production outside.
3: You can get more information and tickets at actingouttheaterco.org. 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I'm Jake Lamore on WFAV.
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11: A little humid over the next couple of days, but we have that high pressure system in place, so we're not expecting any rainfall today. It'll be sunny, our afternoon high in the low 90s. Factoring in the humidity, it'll feel like about 100 by afternoon. Overnight, we're in the low 70s with a few clouds, sunny and warm and humid again on Thursday. We're expecting low 90s. We do have a very slight chance of a shower or thunderstorm. A much better chance of rain coming our way Friday. I'm meteorologist Steve Hamilton.
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Raven Lynae is on WFAB 95.1 with Love Me Not. And another friendly reminder for you, peeves, it's Lottery Week. Yeah, and we're celebrating through Friday with the Illinois Lottery, also with a big old scratch-off bundle giveaway. 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Plus, maybe you're up to $2 million if one of those hits it big. You just never know. And good luck on that. Well, for now, it's Best Jess and Kelly Clarkson on WFAV because of you.

The Time of My Life. That's the new one by Benson Boone on WFAV 95.1. And safe to say, fans never really know what to expect from his shows. Yeah, it's best just Alex Earl. She just recently dropped by. While in the past, Benson, he's gone viral for his, like, really sharp reflexes. Even snagging a fan's flying phone midair, then taking a quick selfie with it and handing it right back to them. It was really smooth. Plus, when someone's mom threw him a handmade vest mid-song, too, Benson picked it up and put it on right then and there. How fun is he? Now, speaking of fun, it's Winning Wednesday, and your latest keyword is free. So text free to the contest line to get yourself in the action right now, and you could win an awesome family getaway to Deep River Water Park. There we go. That's right. Once again, you are sending FREE to 815-928 WFAV. Good luck.

0: for life, or not life, a year. Sorry about that. Oil changes for a year. And even 60-inch TV. How amazing is that? Plus 11 a.m. to 1, Scott's going to be there for a broadcast, hanging out with you and our friends from Best One, while also getting you signed up for an opportunity to win your way to see Doja Cat live in concert this October, too. That's right. All that and more going on today and getting underway very shortly, located at 1370 North Hobby Avenue in Kankakee. Go say hello, grab some food, and don't miss your chance to win either. It's going to be so much fun celebrating 60 years with Best One. But for more information, visit our website, use the mobile app, or check our Facebook event page. Meanwhile, though, almost 11 a.m. with Shaboozy, Rihanna, and your next keyword for today's Winning Wednesday, all coming our way very shortly on WFAV 95.1.
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3: A little humid over the next couple of days, but we have that high pressure system in place, so we're not expecting any rainfall today. It'll be sunny, our afternoon high in the low 90s. Factoring in the humidity, it'll feel like about 100 by afternoon. Overnight, we're in the low 70s with a few clouds, sunny and warm and humid again on Thursday. We're expecting low 90s. We do have a very slight chance of shower or thunderstorm, a much better chance of rain coming our way Friday. I'm meteorologist Steve Hamilton.
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Diamonds. That's Rihanna on WFAV 95.1. And true to form, Rihanna refuses to let the public's expectations dictate her wardrobe or her comfort. And although some are trying to body shame her after a recent appearance she made, the singer has addressed this in the past, saying confidently, she is embracing the pooch. So let's take a page from her book when we're feeling like self-conscious peeps. Yeah, it's best, Jess. And after 11 a.m. now, I hope you're staying cool out there on this super hot hump day, which, by the way, looking for an easy but still super fun way to keep cool this summer? Good news, we've got you covered on this Winning Wednesday, empowered by Brick's, Simony, Figs, and Bradley. Today, you're actually getting a chance to score a family four-pack of passes to Deep River Water Park, which, you know, is simply splashtastic. 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

0: Harry Styles and American Girls on WFAV 95.1. Now, peeps, did a country mega superstar pick sides, choosing not to attend the biggest wedding of the year and spend time with a bride's ex instead? Well, kind of turns out Shania Twain turned down one of the most highly coveted invites in Hollywood and recently confessed that she declined the invitation to Taylor Swift and Travis Kelce's wedding earlier this month in order to spend some quality time with Harry Styles instead. Scandalous.
1: Well, this is pretty awkward.
0: I mean, not really, as according to Shania, she already had plans with Harry and was committed to joining him on his tour stop that happened to be the same weekend. However, there's no bad blood between this country singer, Harry, and the couple. In fact, remember his current fiance, she was seen in attendance, and Zoe Kravitz represented the couple as good friends with the bride. And Harry, he just sent his best from tour, plus delighted his fans with a surprise cameo from the one and only Shania Twain. Plus, apparently some even thought the invite that they got was spam and deleted it without even knowing what it really was, and can you even imagine? It's best just. Thanks for joining me. And before we get more of your favorites or another check of the latest for today, we're going to check in with Scott Smith from the Big Old Party at Best One.
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3: We hope you can join us today at Monty's Best One Tire of Kankakee on Hobby Avenue. I'm Scott Smith checking in. We would love it. They're celebrating 60 years, so come on by, sign up for a bunch of giveaways. But first, let's meet Tim Wolf, the president of Monty's Best One Tire of Kankakee. Congratulations on 60 years. That is a milestone. What does it mean to you and everyone at Best One Tire?
4: It's an absolute honor. It's an absolute honor that we've been able to serve our communities that we live in, that people trust us to bring their automobile needs to.
3: Yeah, and we're having a good time today. So set the scene, Tim. Take us back to the beginning. How did Monty's Best One Tire of Kankakee get started? And give us the vision from the beginning.
4: So it actually started right next door over in Indiana, Monroe in Indiana, in 1947. A guy by the name of Paul Zerker went off to World War II, got shot, got a Purple Heart. Came back home. He was a farmer, and long story short, took a $200 loan from the bank and opened up one location in Monroe, and stayed that way until 1966 when he partnered with Ray Monteith, hence Monty's Best One. And since then, it's grown to almost 400 locations and 40 states.
3: Yeah, it's incredible. And as we're looking back on the 60 years, if you reflect on the company now, what's something that you're most proud of?
4: I'm super proud of our people. I feel like we have the best of the best. It's an honor to come to work every day and serve the communities with the staff that we have. And we just have an all-star crew.
3: Well, we appreciate inviting us to hang out with you guys. That's Tim Wolf with Monty's Best One Tire. We're in Kankakee on Hobby Avenue. Come by. So they're celebrating. So until 1 o'clock, we have your chance at some giveaways. We brought Doja Cat concert tickets for the United Center show. Plus, you could enter to win a brand new set of tires, oil changes for a year, or a 60-inch TV. So the giveaway's awesome, and they're just a great group here at Best One Tire on Hobby Avenue in Kankakee. We'll check in again here soon. 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
5: 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You can find that route and more information on the Village of Bourbonnais website or its Facebook page. 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I'm Jake Lamore on WFAV.
6: This is Dr. Shu. 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
8: A little humid over the next couple of days while we have that high pressure system in place, so we're not expecting any rainfall today. It'll be sunny, our afternoon high in the low 90s. Factoring in the humidity, it'll feel like about 100 by afternoon. Overnight, we're in the low 70s with a few clouds, sunny and warm and humid again on Thursday. We're expecting low 90s. We do have a very slight chance of a shower or thunderstorm. A much better chance of rain coming our way Friday. I'm meteorologist Steve Hamilton.
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Olivia Rodrigo's Drop Dead on WFAV 95.1 and going on until 1 p.m. Heading out for this week's lunchtime at Bites and Beats on Festival Street. Yeah, mark your calendars for when they're featuring a new food truck entertainment option every Wednesday starting 11 a.m., which on the menu for today is Drew Dogs and Mia Bellas. Writing the live music is Eddie Anderson. So grab some coworkers, the kids, or whoever, and go enjoy that if you can. But for more dates or details, you can visit villageofurbanae.com. For now, it's Best Jess. And we're about to hear from Scott again very shortly on WFAV. Well, for now, it's Justin Bieber with Peaches.

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1: It's Scott Smith. We're hanging out till 1 o'clock today at Monty's Best One Tire. 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
2: I think it's relationships, personally. I think the service we offer, we're not just in it for, it's just another invoice. We develop relationships over time. One of our core values is possess a servant's attitude, and that's exactly what we've tried to do over the last 60 years.
1: Yeah, so community involvement is a big thing here with Monty's Best One Tire. How has that helped with the success of the company?
2: I think just having the name, Best One Tire, just knowing we're about doing agriculture. We're in all sorts of facets of life for people, and between daily commutes, farming, all that, and just having the community there to constantly back us up and come in. And again, going back to just relationships we've developed.
1: Yep, we're here in Kankakee on Hobby Avenue at Monty's Best One Tire of Kankakee. And do you have a favorite story about a customer or an employee from over the years that kind of captures the spirit of Best One Tire?
2: We actually, not that long ago, I don't know if it's my favorite, but I think one that just kind of tells our story is we had a customer who was from Texas traveling in, and she got a flat tire, and she couldn't afford a tow to get us there or to get to our shop. So we went out to her. We actually ironically had the exact wheel for her car, and we put a tire on, aired it up, went out to her, bolted it on, and she drove over, and she was just so appreciative, and it's just about putting the customer first.
1: Yeah, that's a great story. That's the kind that you tell your friends and family. You'll never guess what happened today, and it all worked out great. So, Caleb, regional manager here, thanks for taking some time to talk with us.
2: I appreciate it. Thank you.
1: Yep, we're at Monty's Best One Tire on Hobby Avenue in Kankakee until 1. Make sure you come by, try to win the Doja Cat tickets, or maybe you'll score a TV or oil changes or a new set of tires. On Hobby Avenue in Kankakee, Scott Smith. We're checking in again on the radio soon.
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Hate That I Made You Love Me. That's Ariana Grande on WFAV 95.1. And hey, a major plot twist and serious nostalgia for his peeps, as it appears Ariana has gotten back together with Ricky Alvarez, her ex. Yeah, but they're taking it slow. Yeah, insiders report that the two have always shared a deeply close bond since their initial breakup back in 2016, and that Ricky has been a massive source of familiar comfort and support for Ariana following her recent breakup. Yeah, it's best, Jess. And what do you think of this return of Ricky-Ana? There we go. After nearly 10 years since they split. Let me know. Meanwhile, though, on this winning Wednesday, reminder that your latest keyword, it's daily, like open daily, and text that to the contest line for your chance to win the passes for Deep River Water Park. That's 815-928-9328. Once again, only the word, no punctuations, and send D-A-I-L-Y to enter right now via 815-928-WFAV.

0: WFAV 95.1. You know, peeps, it's Best Jess, and they say all you need is love, but with the price of everything going way, way up, it's starting to seem like what you really need to survive in this life is
1: money, money, money, money, money, money.
0: That's right. We just never seem to have enough money between bills, groceries, gas, and don't even get me started on the price of concert tickets either. But you know what would alleviate some of that stress? Becoming a millionaire. And perfect timing, because it's lottery week, so we're celebrating with our Illinois Lottery. Also with a week-long scratch-off bundle giveaway, and you should sign up right now, because if select, you're going to score a 6 free scratch-off tickets. You just never know. One of them may change your life forever with up to $2 million on the table. How exciting is that? Don't miss your chance. Follow the link via our Facebook page. 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Also, happy lottery week. But for now on WFAV, almost noon with more fun favorites and keywords today's Winning Wednesday on the way. Also, time for us to check in with Scott. 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
3: Hey, it's Scott Smith. I'm broadcasting today from Best One Tire. It's Montese Best One Tire on Hobby Avenue in Kankakee. And they're celebrating 60 incredible years of serving the community. We're here till 1 o'clock. And Dustin, the store manager, is available for a minute or two. How you doing, Dustin?
4: Very good, thank you.
3: So, you know, a company doesn't make it 60 years without great people. So what would you like to say about your employees?
4: I've been to a lot of the shops around. I must say I have one of the best crews, from

0: awesome.
1: And a set of tires.
0: Oh, yeah, the brand new set of tires. That's amazing. So come by, sign up for that, and the lunch. So this is, you guys did it right.
1: We strive to do that every day.
0: There you go. All right. They're celebrating 60 years. The location, Hobby Avenue in Kankakee. It's Monty's Best One Tire. All right. So we're going to be here. The radio station has a tent set up out front until 1 at Monty's Best One Tire, Hobby Avenue in Kankakee.
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10: Humid for the rest of today. We'll be in the low 90s, and with that humidity, it'll feel like about 100 through the afternoon hours. Should be sunny, high pressure stays put for now. Low 70s and a few clouds for the overnight hours. More heat and humidity on Thursday. We're going into the low 90s. Sunny most of the day, but we do have a chance of an afternoon shower or thunderstorm. Then on Friday, much better chance of rain, cloudy, and a high in the upper 80s. I'm meteorologist Steve Hamilton.
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Harry Styles, as it was on WFAV 95.1. And how you doing out there, peeps? It's Best Jess, and all yours is a good time while in the studio until 2 p.m. I really hope you're having a great day and staying cool, also hydrated. Yeah, someone left the oven on again with it set to feel like over 100 degrees, but do what you can to enjoy this 15th of July in a hot summer day as much as possible, which how great does the idea of jumping into a nice cold pool sound right about now? Well, it's afternoon, and also another super exciting winning Wednesday for us, powered by Briggs, Amity, Finks, and Bradley. Today, we actually have a family four-pack to Deep River Water Park up for grabs. 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

0: 101.1 at Teddy Swims. That's Mr. Know-It-All. You know what, peeps? It's Best Jess. I'm a firm believer that life should be celebrated whether there's a special occasion or not. Yeah. Since it's so hot today and we're all sweating in uncomfortable places, I say we celebrate deodorant. That is right. Public service announcement. If you're spending more than 5 minutes outside today, deodorant is not like an option. It's a community service. And believe it or not, the product first hit the market back in 1888. But originally it was called Mum and was created by an unknown inventor. Well, antiperspirant. Now that showed up in the early 1900s. Yeah, after an inventor's daughter convinced her dad to bottle up something that he created to stop sweaty hands, this turned out to be one of the best inventions ever. So wherever you're headed on this hot summer day, don't forget an extra swipe of deodorant. And there you go. That's it for our random celebration for today. And for no reason at all, just because life deserves to be celebrated and all, let's check in with Scott Smith. He's out of that big party happening right now at Best One in Kankakee.
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2: 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We've talked with Tim and Caleb and Dustin already, and well, we'd like to talk to you here at Monty's Best One Tire. Come say hi. 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
3: 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Corey Groover, publicity director for the fair, has a rundown of some of today's events.
4: Earth Night will be held from 4 to 7 p.m. There'll be a cakewalk in the Domestic Arts Building at 5 o'clock. 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
3: Fair runs through Saturday. 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That is the latest. 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
8: Humid for the rest of today. We'll be in the low 90s, and with that humidity, it'll feel like about 100 through the afternoon hours. Should be sunny. High pressure stays put for now. Low 70s and a few clouds for the overnight hours. More heat and humidity on Thursday. We're going into the low 90s. Sunny most of the day, but we do have a chance of an afternoon shower or thunderstorm. Then on Friday, much better chance of rain, cloudy, and a high in the upper 80s. I'm meteorologist Steve Hamilton.
1: 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We love that.

0: Miles Smith on WFAV 95.1, that's Stargazing. And hey, coming up this Friday, peeps, the Mantino Chamber Influencers are going to host their annual Back to School Bash. Yeah, it's your girl Best Jazz, right before the town's Rockin' on the Square event, July 17th. We're invited to bring the kiddos out for some fun between 4 and 6 p.m., including free face painting and free school supplies. I mean, how great is that? 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And for now on WFAV, it's Neighborhood, and...
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And hey, you know, your girl got really excited earlier today when I opened TikTok and saw a video claiming Alex had just confirmed that his wife, Cover, was pregnant, because I know they really want to be parents, and she's talked a lot about that in the past, but instead it was just a video that he played during one of his shows recently where he announced that they are trying to have a baby right now, which I just gotta say is such a weird announcement to make, because we all know how that happens, and not sure why the world needs to know what you're doing and that you're doing that as much as possible. But anyways, maybe it's just me. It's Best Jess. And want to make a splash with the family this summer on Us. Well, it's Winning Wednesday. And hey, powered by Brooks and Minifigs and Bradley, today you've got the chance at scoring a family four-pack of passes to Deep River Water Park. How great is that? You're also getting a new keyword to enter with every hour. And the latest, it's park. So for your chance to win those passes and go make some more memories together this summer at Deep River, text PARK to 815-928-WFAV.

0: WFAV 95.1. You know, it's that time of the year again, peeps, and I'm starting a little series here that I have titled Mike Rubel, Having Fun at the Fair. Yeah, it's best jazz. Our buddy Mike hasn't met a fair that he did not want to have fun at, and he'll be making back-to-back stops the next couple days. So put on the calendar and be on the lookout for him later tonight at the Newton County Pumpkin Vine Fair. It's running through the 18th, but later in the grandstands will be the Tasha Layton concert at 7 p.m., and Mike will be out there between at 5 and 6 p.m. as well. So be sure to say hello when you see him, and if you head on out later to enjoy the Newton County Pumpkin Vine Fair, there you go. But he'll actually be back at it while at the Iroquois County Fair tomorrow night and currently underway through the 19th near Crescent City. Find more details via the website or Facebook event pages. And I just hope you're ready because Mike's got a lot of fun at the fair to have this week and not a bad gig if you ask me. But now, almost 1 p.m. on this winning Wednesday, and after more favorites, you'll get your next lucky keyword on WFAV 95.1. But for now, we're checking with Scott Smith. He's at that party at Best One. How's it going, Scott?
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2: If you can hear my voice right now, you need to get to Monty's Best One Tire in Kankakee on Hobby Avenue. Maybe you're on your lunch break. Perfect. Take a few minutes and head this way and come join us because

0: until 1 o'clock. So there's still some time. Come join us. We're at Best One Tire, Hobby Avenue in Kankakee. It's Monty's Best One Tire, celebrating 60 years. Come on, join us. My name is Scott Smith.
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9: Humid for the rest of today. We'll be in the low 90s, and with that humidity, it'll feel like about 100 through the afternoon hours. Should be sunny, high pressure stays put for now. Low 70s and a few clouds for the overnight hours. More heat and humidity on Thursday. We're going into the low 90s. Sunny most of the day, but we do have a chance of an afternoon shower or thunderstorm. Then on Friday, much better chance of rain, cloudy, and a high in the upper 80s. I'm meteorologist Steve Hamilton.
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UFAB 95.1, Wiz Khalifa. That's See You Again. And he's among the headliners for our Illinois State Fair next month. Yeah, the Grand Scene lineup is pretty stacked this year. Also featuring Lenny Wilson, L. Langley, The Chicks, Matchbox 20, Shinedown, The Abbott Brothers, and more. How great is that? Ever been to the Illinois State Fair? Let me know, peeps. It's Best Jess. And currently after 1 p.m. on this super hot summer day. So be smart, stay cool, and keep yourself hydrated. But thanks a bunch for tuning in to spend some of your day with me. And I'm so glad you could join me for the fun, which summer fun does not have to break the bank, peeps. And it could even be free if you play your cards right, because today is Winning Wednesday. We're giving away a family four pack of passes to Deep River Water Park. I mean, how great does that sound? Well, you could be just one text away from winning your way there. And the keyword for this hour is river. So text river to 815-928-9320 to enter, and we'll announce the lucky winner tomorrow. But get in the action right now and text the new keyword and send river to 815-928-WFAV. Good luck.

0: Spyro and Die on This Hill on WFAV 95.1. And hey, babes, if you're looking for something kind of funny and maybe even a little eye-opening to watch here soon, maybe check out The Female Brain on Netflix. Yeah, it's based on the book, and it follows Dr. Julia, who's played, she's a neuroscientist, played by the hysterical Whitney Cummings. Now, she studies the mysteries of the female brain, and then she meets a guy who changes how she thinks about everything, especially love, while three very different couples all navigate the struggles of dating together. And the cast in this one is incredible, too. It features Sofia Vergara, James Marsden, Lucy Punch, even NBA star Blake Griffin. And yeah, it's Best Jazz. The Female Brain, that is my WFAV stream pick of the week, powered by Surf Internet. 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
6: Hot and humid for the rest of today. We'll be in the low 90s, and with that humidity, it'll feel like about 100 through the afternoon hours. Should be sunny, high pressure stays put for now. Low 70s and a few clouds for the overnight hours. More heat and humidity on Thursday. We're going into the low 90s. Sunny most of the day, but we do have a chance of an afternoon shower or thunderstorm. Then on Friday, much better chance of rain, cloudy, and our high in the upper 80s. I'm meteorologist Steve Hamilton.
1: 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Well, you can, but you don't want to.

Parsons, Midnight Sun on WFAV 95.1, and she loves herself the hip dips, peeps. Yeah, the singer went viral for passionately defending them and explaining how having indentions on the sides of your hips is simply how the natural female body is designed, while criticizing societal beauty standards that make women insecure about their natural bone structure. And I just love her. Zara has never been afraid to speak her mind, it's best just. And another friendly reminder on this winning Wednesday, peeps, the keyword this hour, it's river. And text it to the contest line for your chance to win your way to Deep River Water Park on us this summer. That's right. Get after it, and to get yourself in the action right now, you're sending RIVER to 815-928-WFAV.

WFAV 95.1, Tame Impala featuring Jenny with Dracula the Remix. And hey, this Friday, peeps, our buddy Roy Gregory, he'll be live from 6 until 7 at the Breakwood Lions Club Summerfest right there in City Park. And you should join him for the good time if you can, yeah. Stop by to say hi to Roy, and you could even walk away with tickets to Scream Your Head Off at Indiana Beach, or even snag seats to see Doja Cat live at the United Center. How exciting is that? Afterwards, stick around for Hillbilly Rockstars, and for all the details, head over to BraidwoodLionsClub.org. 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Well, for now, it's Best Jess and Taylor Swift's up next on WFAV with Anti-Hero.

0: despacito. WFAV 95.1. How's it going, peeps? Thanks a bunch for spending some of your day with me. It's Best Jess, and together for the good time since I took over the studio at 10 a.m. Fingers crossed this super hot July 15th has been merciful and swift at the very least. If not, you know, like a really great day, yeah. Another beautiful day to be alive. It does deserve to be enjoyed to the fullest, and I just hope you didn't drop the ball on that one. But it's also another super exciting winning Wednesday, too, powered by Bricks and Minifigs. Yeah, you just gotta love a good hump day, and keep listening for the keywords every hour until 6 p.m., because you could win a family getaway at Dip River Water Park, and we'll announce the lucky winner tomorrow. On Thursday, yeah, so exciting. But for now, you do have more keywords on the way, and almost 2 p.m., Rebecca will have the rest of them for you. Also, she'll be in the studio to keep you company till 7, and after that, it's the one and only Greg O. So yeah, keep it here and have fun with my friends, but then make a plan to join me when I'm back Thursday morning right here starting at 10 a.m. on WFAV 95.1, your favorites. Well, for now, though, it's bye-bye.
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4: Humid for the rest of today. We'll be in the low 90s, and with that humidity, it'll feel like about 100 through the afternoon hours. Should be sunny. High pressure stays put for now. Low 70s and a few clouds for the overnight hours. More heat and humidity on Thursday. We're going into the low 90s. Sunny most of the day, but we do have a chance of an afternoon shower or thunderstorm. Then on Friday, much better chance of rain, cloudy, and a high in the upper 80s. I'm meteorologist Steve Hamilton.
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WFAV 95.1. That was Taylor Swift with Taylor's version of Red. And happy Wednesday, everyone. It's me, Rebecca, and today is Winning Wednesday. And I've got your chance to win a family four-pack to Deep River Water Park in Crown Point, Indiana. 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For all the

0: 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It is time to give the shout out to this week's Workplace of the Week, which happens to be K Jewelers in Bourbonnais. They were nominated by Alicia, girl, I'm sorry if I said that wrong, but her and her co-workers are enjoying some delicious food courtesy of the JJC and Lindman Family McDonald's. If you would like to be our Workplace of the Week, make sure you head on over to our website, WFAV951.com, to make sure you enter today.
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4: Hot and humid for the rest of today. We'll be in the low 90s, and with that humidity, it'll feel like about 100 through the afternoon hours. Should be sunny, high pressure stays put for now. Low 70s and a few clouds for the overnight hours. More heat and humidity on Thursday. We're going into the low 90s. Sunny most of the day, but we do have a chance of an afternoon shower or thunderstorm. Then on Friday, much better chance of rain, cloudy, and our high in the upper 80s. I'm meteorologist Steve Hamilton.
1: 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Come and get your favorites like this. We were good.

WFAV 95.1. That was Morgan Wallen with Tate McRae with What I Want. And do you know what I want? I want some fair food. And the Newton County Pumpkin Vine Fair is back in Kentland, and the fun is just getting started. Make plans to stop by this week, and make sure you are, you know, hanging out. I know Mike Rubel is going to be hanging out over there today from 5 until 6 p.m. Make sure you stick around for rides, delicious fair food, and all the family fun happenings at the Newton County Fairgrounds today. So don't miss one of the summer's favorite traditions, the Newton County Pumpkin Vine Fair.

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0: 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It's me, Rebecca, and are you looking for the perfect way to kick off your weekend? 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That's gonna happen, you know, right over here at the Grove in Bourbonnais. 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

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That was Ella Langley with Be Her. 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
6: Hot and humid for the rest of today. We'll be in the low 90s, and with that humidity, it'll feel like about 100 through the afternoon hours. Should be sunny, high pressure stays put for now. Low 70s and a few clouds for the overnight hours. More heat and humidity on Thursday. We're going into the low 90s. Sunny most of the day, but we do have a chance of an afternoon shower or thunderstorm. Then on Friday, much better chance of rain, cloudy, and a high in the upper 80s. I'm meteorologist Steve Hamilton.
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WFAV 95.1. It's me, Rebecca, and talk about getting too close for comfort. A visitor at Yellowstone National Park this week recently learned the hard way to find out that wild animals deserve plenty of space after being tossed in the air by a bison. I am telling you, you would think the video is AI for how high that man flies. It is not fake. Thankfully, the person survived, but it's a powerful reminder that these animals may look calm, but they are incredibly strong and unpredictable. I have been in Yellowstone many times and around buffalo a lot, and you would never find me that close to an animal of that size unless I'm like protected by a vehicle. I have been very close to them while in a car with the window down, but I still feel like, you know, you have that barrier of a vehicle. That guy was just, you know, out there chasing life. So, like I said, you know, I guess it will be the same for that guy now, because whoo, he was flying.

WFAV 95.1. Don't forget that it's Winning Wednesday, and this hour's winning word was park, as in a water park. Text that to 815-928-9328 now for your chance to win a family four-pack to Deep River Water Park in Crown Point, Indiana. 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

0: 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I just wanted to remind you that it's lottery week here on WFAV, and somebody's gonna get lucky. 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
12: Humid for the rest of today. We'll be in the low 90s, and with that humidity, it'll feel like about 100 through the afternoon hours. Should be sunny. High pressure stays put for now. Low 70s and a few clouds for the overnight hours. More heat and humidity on Thursday. We're going into the low 90s. Sunny most of the day, but we do have a chance of an afternoon shower or thunderstorm. Then on Friday, much better chance of rain, cloudy, and a high in the upper 80s. I'm meteorologist Steve Hamilton.
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Sometimes when I close my eyes, 6 months of torture. You sold to some forbidden paradise. I loved you truly. You gotta laugh at this.

WFAV 95.1. That was Bastille with Pompeii. It's me, Rebecca, and don't let this opportunity drift away. Get it? 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

0: WFAV 95.1. That was Ariana Grande with Hate That I Made You Love Me, which is an amazing song. It's a bop. Feel bad for any guy who's dated her, but it's a bop. And did you know that you can hear great music like that on the Coors Light Weekend Party Patrol every Friday and Saturday night from 7 until midnight? Cool off with the beer made to chill, and that's Coors Light.
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5: Humid for the rest of today. We'll be in the low 90s, and with that humidity, it'll feel like about 100 through the afternoon hours. Should be sunny. High pressure stays put for now. Low 70s and a few clouds for the overnight hours. More heat and humidity on Thursday. We're going into the low 90s. Sunny most of the day, but we do have a chance of an afternoon shower or thunderstorm. Then on Friday, much better chance of rain, cloudy, and a high in the upper 80s. I'm meteorologist Steve Hamilton.
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1: WFAV 95.1, that was Benson Boone with Beautiful Things. It's me, Rebecca, and speaking of beautiful things, if there is ever a red carpet moment to break the internet, Zendaya may have just done it. She turned heads at last night's The Odyssey premiere and was stunning. I'm telling you, stunning. A white gown complete with angelic, dramatic angel wings. Channeling her role as the goddess Athena in the film, the look was elegant, bold, and instantly all over social media. Love it or not, one thing is for sure, Zendaya knows how to make a fashion statement.

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I'm here to remind you it's Winning Wednesday, and this hour's winning word was tube, as in like a tube slide. Tube. 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
8: Low pressure system down in the southern states will be drifting our way with some rain coming up tomorrow, but especially Friday. For now, we'll stay partly cloudy overnight. Low 70s, and then a slight chance of shower or two on Thursday. Could be a little bit smoky. We will have sunshine, hot and humid. We're going up to 90. Tomorrow's heat index about 100. Rain and thunderstorms look likely most of the day on Friday. We'll be in the upper 80s. Shower Saturday, sunny Sunday. I'm meteorologist Steve Hamilton.
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That was Bruno Mars with Locked Out of Heaven. And today's forecast calls for fun because it's Winning Wednesday. 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Text SLIDE to 815-928-9328 for your chance to win. 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
2: Good afternoon. Mike Rubel broadcasting from the 107th Newton County Pumpkin Vine Fair near Kentland. Want to take a moment and recognize our sponsors. They include Community State Bank, Newton County REMC, Applegate Seed House, Murphy's Food King, Heritage FS, Kentland Bank, and of course the Newton County Fair. I'm joined by Corey Groover of the fair. And Corey, always good to see you. The fair is underway. Tell us about some of the great things going on tonight.
3: 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It's sponsored by the Newton County Soil and Water Conservation District. It started at 4 o'clock and runs till 7:30. At 5 o'clock, we have the Cake Walk in the Domestic Arts Building. And there's a big dinner tonight by the Brook United Methodist Church, the Ribeye Sandwich Dinner.
2: Boy, that sounds fantastic. Now, also, we were talking about events later this week. The truck and tractor pull, that's coming up tomorrow night. And, of course, the demolition derby to end the fair activities. Tell us more.
3: Yeah, demo derby starts on Saturday at 7 o'clock. It's in the grandstand. And then we also are going to run a Power Wheels derby at 4 o'clock near the grandstand for the little kids.
2: That sounds great. Corey, thank you so much. Again, we're in full swing. We're located west of US 41, about a mile and a half north of Kentland. Corey, thank you so much for joining us.
3: Thank you.
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10: Low pressure system down in the southern states will be drifting our way with some rain coming up tomorrow, but especially Friday. For now, we'll stay partly cloudy overnight. Low 70s, and then a slight chance of shower or two on Thursday. Could be a little bit smoky. We will have sunshine, hot and humid. We're going up to 90. Tomorrow's heat index about 100. Rain and thunderstorms look likely most of the day on Friday. We'll be in the upper 80s. Showers Saturday, sunny Sunday. I'm meteorologist Steve Hamilton.
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AV95.1. Did you know on this day, 10 years ago, a fandom was born? That's right. On July 15th, 2016, the very first season of Stranger Things premiered, and it introduced us to Hawkins, Eleven, the Upside Down, a whole lot of Eggo waffles. As a huge fan of the series, I just wanted to give a quick shout out to all my fellow Stranger Things fans, and happy 10th anniversary.

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1: Once again, it's Mike Rubel broadcasting from the 107th Newton County Pumpkin Vine Fair. Now, I want to thank our sponsors again. They include Community State Bank, Newton County REMC, Applegate Seed House, Murphy's Food King, Heritage FS, Kentland Bank, and of course, the Newton County Fair. Joined here with Drake Babcock from the Newton County Fair. Tell us about some of the highlights that are going on, what you're involved with here at the fair.
2: So thanks for coming, first of all, Mike, and appreciate you and all your sister stations that kind of hang out here during fair week. There's a lot of stuff going on at the fair. We got all of our 4-H shows that go on during the day, and we encourage everybody to come out and kind of encourage and support all of our 4-H members. They work all year round with their livestock and animal projects, and even those projects in the 4-H building that take a lot of time, those static projects. So love having those here. Tonight, though, as a kind of a headliner, our Tasha Layton Christian Concert, Christian music event, coming up, and it sounds like a great show. They've been warming up all afternoon. It sounds good, not just with temperature, too.
1: I was going to say, it is hot, and they're hot as well, right?
2: Yeah, oh yeah, plenty warm. And then Friday night, we got our rodeo, and that's been a popular event for the last couple years we've had. Always lots of people come out and bring all your cowboy hats and cowboy boots and break them out of the closet if you don't wear them on a regular basis, I guess.
1: Of course, I'll be on hand for the demolition derby. I'll emcee that. That's always a big event here at the fair.
2: Yeah, yeah, the demo derby is another evening that gets filled with lots of people here on the fairgrounds and fills up the place, and we love seeing the place full, for sure.
1: Drake, thank you so much. Appreciate it.
2: Yeah. Yeah. Thanks for coming.
1: You bet. Once again, we're at the Newton County Pumpkin Vine Fair. We're about a mile and a half north of Kentland. We are west of US 41. For Milner Media, I'm Mike Rubel.
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0: 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It's me, Rebecca. It's Winning Wednesday. If you didn't catch this hour's winning word, it's slide. 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
2: Once again, good afternoon. It's Mike Rubel broadcasting from the 107th Newton County Pumpkin Vine Fair near Kentland. I want to thank our sponsors again. They include Community State Bank, Newton County REMC, Applegate Seed House, Murphy's Food King, Heritage FS, Kentland Bank, and of course, the Newton County Fair. Now, I am joined by a couple of young people here from the Newton County Junior Fair Board, correct?
3: Yeah.
2: Okay, appreciate if you could introduce yourselves.
4: I'm Liam Coleman.
2: And you are?
5: Livia Coleman.
2: Could you tell us briefly, first, Liam, starting with you, where you go to school and what your role is here?
4: I go to South Newton High School. I'm going to be a junior, and my role here is just like to help out the fair board and do different like tasks they want us to do. It's something new that they started, and I think it's going to be like really fun and a cool thing that they're doing.
2: Awesome. Tell us a little bit about yourself.
5: So I just graduated from South Newton this May. I'll be attending Parkland Community College in Illinois in the fall, and yeah, we just started the junior fair board and helping out any random tasks they need or doing an interview with you, going to the events, taking tickets, just getting youth involved. So
2: I've been around fairs a long time, and I know that volunteer and stepping up and being involved hands-on, very important for any fair, of course, Newton County Fair included.
5: Yes, it is.
2: Yeah. Tell us a little bit more about what you're involved with or what you plan to do here for the rest of the summer.
4: So I'm involved in like FFA, Student Council. There's many more clubs, but I'm not going to like list them all. In FFA at our chapter, I'm our vice president, and I'm also our District 1 Sentinel. So I just do a lot of things within like FFA. I compete in different CDEs and LDEs, and I hope to keep continuing my FFA career and like becoming maybe a state officer one day.
2: I want to thank you both very much for joining me this afternoon. It's been fantastic. Appreciate it.
5: Thank you.
2: All right. Once again, we're at the Newton County Fair. It is a warm afternoon, but I'll tell you, we're having a lot of great times here. We've got the gospel music concert tonight, Tasha Layton performing later on tonight. And, of course, the Demolition Derby. Yours truly, emceeing that. That'll be Saturday night here at the Newton County Fair. For Milner Media, I'm Mike Rubel.
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1: Low pressure system down in the southern states will be drifting our way with some rain coming up tomorrow, but especially Friday. For now, we'll stay partly cloudy overnight. Low 70s, and then a slight chance of shower or two on Thursday. It could be a little bit smoky. We will have sunshine, hot and humid. We're going up to 90. Tomorrow's heat index about 100. Rain and thunderstorms look likely most of the day on Friday. We'll be in the upper 80s. Shower Saturday, sunny Sunday. I'm meteorologist Steve Hamilton.
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It's me, Rebecca, and grab your swimsuits and sunscreen because it's Winning Wednesday. 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

0: WFAV 95.1. That was Olivia Rodrigo with Stupid Song, which is one of my favorites off her new album. It is not a single. I threw it in there because, gosh, I love it. And it's not a stupid song, even though that's its title. It's a great song. So I hope you enjoyed it.
1: This is Dr. Xu.
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4: Low pressure system down in the southern states will be drifting our way with some rain coming up tomorrow, but especially Friday. For now, we'll stay partly cloudy overnight. Low 70s, and then a slight chance of shower or two on Thursday. It could be a little bit smoky. We will have sunshine, hot and humid. We're going up to 90. Tomorrow's heat index about 100. Rain and thunderstorms look likely most of the day on Friday. We'll be in the upper 80s. Showers Saturday, sunny Sunday. I'm meteorologist Steve Hamilton.
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1: WFAV 95.1, that was Bring Your Love. And you're here with me, Rebecca, and I have some heart-melting news to brighten your day. The Cleveland Metro Park Zoo has announced the birth of an adorable Amur leopard cub. Born just after midnight on July 1st, Amur leopards are one of the rarest big cats in the world. So every new cub is a big win for conservation. It is estimated that less than 100 Amur leopards remain in the wild, and they are currently the world's most critically endangered species. So congratulations, you know, over there in Cleveland, because they've finally made it possible for them to start a breeding program that works, and we're gonna get to keep those cats alive.

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Don't forget, this hour's winning word was summer. 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

0: WFAV 95.1. It's me, Rebecca. I'm getting ready to head on out of here for the night, but thank you for hanging out with me for another amazing winning Wednesday. As you know, we'll pick the winner tomorrow morning, and we will say it live on the Scott Show in the morning. That being said, I'm going to head on out of here, but don't go anywhere. I got Grego up next, and he's going to be playing your favorites for you all the way till midnight. Have a good night.
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4: Low pressure system down in the southern states will be drifting our way with some rain coming up tomorrow, but especially Friday. For now, we'll stay partly cloudy overnight. Low 70s, and then a slight chance of shower or two on Thursday. Could be a little bit smoky. We will have sunshine, hot and humid. We're going up to 90. Tomorrow's heat index about 100. Rain and thunderstorms look likely most of the day on Friday. We'll be in the upper 80s. Showers Saturday, sunny Sunday. I'm meteorologist Steve Hamilton.
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